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2: Don't worry. As long as I don't make this bone carbonized, I can test for the DNA.
0: 只要骨头不碳化，就可以测出 DNA。
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0: 喂，Sam。
2: It's not important. Important thing is, I come here to make deal, make business with you.
0: 他不会告诉你的，他就是来跟你谈合作的。我跟他说了，我们已经有合作伙伴了。
1: 喝多了，咱们回家。
0: 没喝多。
2: Mr. Liu, I want to show you something. After you can leave.
0: 他想给你看个东西。
1: 不看了，那我回家。
3: Today, I am introducing you to the world's most advanced chemical laboratory, which is a pioneer in solving
2: the most serious human diseases. Guys, it's chemical instruction and also the teaching by the university.
3: You'll be amazed by its luxurious and advanced equipment.
1: 他说什么？
0: 这个是他们的实验室，这两位教授是研究化学的。
2: I come here to make business with you.
0: 他不是来给你交易的，他想跟你合作。
1: 他们想怎么合作？
0: 随意怎么合作？我跟他们说了，我们已经有固定的合作伙伴了。
4: We do have a cooperative relationship between each other, yeah?
2: It's not important. Important thing is, this kind of talent, make money from selling drugs is not good way.
0: 他说你的天赋不应该只是制毒来赚钱。
2: Let me sit and talk about chemistry.

0: Please.
1: 现在生意上的事情都是我太太在打理，我平时又没什么爱好，就喜欢在这儿打发打发时间。
0: I'll handle the business part, and he's staying in the laboratory. Mr. Gonzalez, normally I can't be into him, and you're the first guest here.
2: Oh, it's my honor. Mr. Liu, you are not just master drug maker, you are also a chemist.
0: 你不仅是个制毒大师，还是一个化学家。不敢当，就喜欢瞎研究研究。
1: 平时也没有人跟我聊这些。It's
0: his hobby, not a big deal for him.
2: What is he doing now?
0: 你现在在研究什么呢？镇痛药。Painkiller.
1: 类似于吗啡那种。
0: Kind of drug like morphine.
2: Do you know the real name of morphine?
0: It's a name. 他说吗啡的名字来源于一个希腊的神话，叫做
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0: 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Here.
2: This?
0: Yeah.
2: I don't know. I didn't see that.
1: 这个结构式是我自己推演，还没起名字。He
0: created this formula himself.
2: Oh.
0: Yeah, and he didn't name it yet.
3: 如果它被做出来，我们能赚多几百倍的钱。到时候，你们都会被它征服。
0: If this can be made, we can make hundreds of times more money.
2: Ah.
0: In the end, it will conquer you all.
2: Perfecto. Perfecto.
1: 他说什么？
2: I will wait news from you, and for sure we will cooperate together.
0: 要等你的好消息，要跟你合作。
1: 你跟他说没问题。

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0: 来，给我尝一尝。好，
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1: Let's try it.
0: It's so spicy, man.
1: 他们那不能吃辣的吗？You do eat spicy food back in your country, right?
3: Even for my country, this gun is damn spicy, man.
1: 在他们国家还是太辣。
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1: 10, at least.
3: 10 bucks of life.
0: You are good, man. You are good partner.
3: Yes.

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2: Don't worry, man. No problem. When I get back to my country, I will bring to you one, two, because a spicy four championship professor.
0: 他说没问题，回去就联系他们那些人，然后说带四个化学教授给你。哎，
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0: ？Where is the professor from?
2: Which one you want, I can make it. Best university, San Esteban, North Kansas, anywhere.
0: 他说哪个大学都可以，我也听不懂他说些什么。
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1: 他怎么找回来
4: ？Mr. Lu。
2: Mr. Nobody。Yeah。
1: 黑哥，怎么来这么突然啊？
4: 走的时候不突然就好了吗？
2: Good food, good people, good business.
4: What do you think? How about the restaurant here?
2: Also nice.
4: How about the spicy noodle?
2: Nice.
4: How about the business talk? Great.
2: Of course.
4: Mr. Gonzalez, I just want to emphasize one thing. Mr. Lu is not a businessman. He knows the shit of the business. If you really want to do business with him, Espin, you want to take advantage of him.
2: Come on, man. Why I need to advance him, huh? I just talk with him about business corporate, that's all. Get it? Business, man.
1: 黑哥，我们还没谈妥。如果谈妥之前，我一定会跟你打招呼。
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4: 我不要，我要的是你这个人。
2: We have.In my country, have provided a lot of leaders, contents and contentors. Yang Sen was me.
4: I can guess.
1: Good.
4: I guess I can understand, Ms. Gonzalez. Just shut your pie hole and listen to me carefully. He wouldn't be here if it weren't for him.
6: He said, if without him,
4: you wouldn't be here. I say it's like.
6: If without him, he would
4: have died. I teach you a proverb.
6: 现在他告诉他一个原因。
4: You shouldn't do any ungrateful and thankful thing to the people always helping you when you need him.
6: 背叛者终将自己。
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1: for him 3 months, we'll talk about it 3 months later.
2: For him, no problem. We're waiting for him.
3: 让我真的不理解。我们合作那么久，你还赚不够吗？
0: 哎呀，钱对我们来说还是问题吗？总得有点别的吧。